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2: Cheers, cheers.
1: Cheers,
2: what
1: mate.
2: A Friday. Obviously some big stuff coming up this weekend. We've got our Reckling Community Cup tomorrow.
1: Yes, if you're free, we'd love for you to come on down. It's at Norwood Oval. The first bounce is from 6 o'clock. Gates are open from 4:30. Got Dave Gleason doing a post-set.
2: Dave Gleeso will be on the field. He's on the same team as me.
1: Yes.
2: And then he's taking the stage, so that'll be very good. But definitely we'll have a extended knockoff after the game tomorrow for sure.
1: Yeah, if you can't come along, it would be awesome if you could donate. If you have any money to spare, just head to reclink.org. It's for a great cause. Can't wait to play in the game tomorrow. It's going to be a huge game too. Like, I think what they say, each team has about 40 registered players.
2: Yeah, so yeah.
1: There'll be big benches, lots of interchanges.
2: Yeah, 100%.
1: And more importantly, towards the end of the last quarter, everybody rushes the field.
2: Yeah, it's really
1: there's
2: going to
1: be
2: it,
1: 80 like everyone, plus people playing this game of footy.
2: It is crazy, everyone getting on the field at the very end. It's definitely something to see. It took me by surprise last time we did it. It actually shocked me.
1: And you know what? If you come along,
2: just hop on the field.
1: Just jump on.
2: Yeah, have a crack.
1: See if you can get a disposal.
2: Yeah, yeah.
1: It's all about inclusivity.
2: Absolutely. Do you remember there was that streaker last year?
1: Yeah, yes. Yes, the one-legged streaker,
2: yeah,
1: right?
2: Yeah. Yeah. Don't be doing that. Don't be streaking.
1: From what I heard, he's a bit of a cult figure.
2: Apparently
1: he does
2: kids
1: it every
2: watching.
1: Year. There were kids. Yeah, but he stormed the field naked.
2: I wonder if he'll be back. That's something. That's an intrigue. That's a testimony as to why he should come. If you see the streaker, the cult figure streaker, it might be out and about.
1: I think he wears a cape and it happens about three-quarter time.
2: That's not a joke. He actually has a cape.
1: Yeah.
2: But anyway, let's get into the text. We have had a few great ones come through. Obviously, the Sy heated debate. Elijah said, look, we're scraping the bottom of the barrel. Don't do any more Sy, even though Elijah was the one who instigated it over the last 4 weeks. He went for a different one. He said, Follow Me by Tristan with a lychee mojito from the bar today.
1: Okay.
2: He got his wish. He got his song.
1: Did he get his drink?
2: Obviously, he didn't want Sy to be played. He wanted it to cut off right there. However, Sy was resurrected by somebody else. So Sy got a bit of a spin, followed by a little bit of backlash. Grace said, what the heck, guys? Someone said better than Avicii, lol. Okay, so a bit polarizing on the Sy there. Some people are all for it and against it.
1: Yeah, all over the shop. Hey, it's 20 to 10. You got 20 minutes left of song requests. Get them through 0428 927 927. We'll be back with you in a jiffy. The end of the show, yeah.
2: We'll see that.
1: In a jiffy indeed.
0: Have you got our number on speed dial? Because this week, we're dropping the F-bomb. 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And the only way you can win is by listening out for the F-bomb. 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
1: Yes, happy Friday Knockoffs. It's, as always, running over 10.02 right now, which means it's time for us to get out of here. We got your 92 minutes non-stop up next and step in for your work day. Well, Callum, we've had some great tracks all morning.
2: Yeah, absolutely. They've been pumping some really, really good ones. Got to end on a great one, though.
1: Yes, and before we get there, again, final shout-out for RecLink Australia. Of course, yeah. The Adelaide Community Cup tomorrow at Norwood Oval. First bounce is from 6, gates open at about 4:30. So if you've got nothing on, would love for you to come along. If not, if you could donate any money, head to reclink.org. It's for a great cause: improved physical health, improved mental health, and improved social inclusions.
2: Yeah, 100%. But Tom, to get to RecLink, to get to everything over the weekend, we need a song to pump us up. This one's actually from a fresh favourite.
1: Oh, yeah. Sorry, I thought you were going to go on.
2: No, just a fresh favourite. But we'll get to it in a sec. But it's a shout-out from Paul. He said, lads, can we please give a shout-out to Marissa? Happy 40th birthday.
1: Happy birthday, Marissa.
2: Happy birthday to Marissa in the office. So big shout-out to her. And this track is absolutely phenomenal. It's from our very own Jester. We'll get this one playing to you now.
1: Back to Almost, Jester on Fresh. Also, shout-out to the COA IT crowd.

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we roll, we go. Flying over cities down to Rio. It's real, love that I feel. Oh, nothing lasts forever, but I'm down for the minute, so just chill. 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
1: Don't be fooled. That is not the F-bomb. Also, happy Friday, taking over for your work day. I hope you're enjoying the morning so far. Look, the F-bomb has not yet gone off, but I might have a clue for you. But I, right now, stop everything you are doing. If you want to be the first caller through, I'll give you a couple of seconds. Write this number down, 1-300-737-374. Notoriously, I have a reputation now of dropping the F-bomb when it shouldn't be dropped, but let it be known, this next one is very, very intentional. I know what I'm doing now, all right? I've got my hands around the reins, and if you want to score yourself a 13-hole golf cart experience, all thanks to North Adelaide Golf Club, make sure you be the first caller through. 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If you want a $100 Amadio wine pack, make sure you are the first caller through because I'm very, very intentionally about to drop the F-bomb.
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1: We are heading to the phones, the first caller through. Bruce, you're our first caller through.
2: Oh, awesome. How good.
1: How good? How long have you been trying for?
2: Most of the week. Missed out. It was a bit late yesterday, but pretty happy to be first in today.
1: What are you doing right now? Are you at work? Are you at home? What's the day look like for you?
2: Just at home, about to go get some lunch, and knew that was coming up before lunch. I thought I'd just make sure I got it turned up loud and see how we go.
1: I see you've been tracking the clues closely. Well, look, if you spun the F wheel and you want a $200 voucher to El Cheeky Flamingo or something of sorts, you could head on down there for lunch.
2: Sounds amazing.
1: Did you have anything you had your eyes on specifically?
2: Oh, the wine voucher is probably a good one, or the Sip and Save voucher, but look, happy to be first caller in, and anything's a winner.
1: All right, well, it's a Friday. Let's cross our fingers you get something good. And honestly, if you got that $500 Sip and Save voucher, I mean, maybe we could just link up. We could have like a little bit of a song.
2: Yeah.
1: All righty.
2: My wife might not be happy, but anyway.
1: Oh, she can join, you know. The more the merrier. Yeah. That's what I always say.
2: Love it. Love it.
1: Amazing. All right, well, let's get into it. Let's spin the wheel.
2: Go.
1: Okay. All right. What can you give me a vibe? Where do you think you are?
2: Look, I wouldn't like anything a goer, but the wine vouchers would be great, but also a fresh bottle. Like, no, who doesn't matter. Everyone's a winner.
1: Okay. All right. Well, Bruce, it's not a wine voucher, but it's pretty good, if I do say so myself.
2: Yep.
1: Is the suspense killing you?
2: It is.
1: You've won yourself a $100 North Golf Course voucher.
2: Oh, awesome.
1: How good.
2: Fantastic.
1: Yeah, so 13 holes
2: cool.
1: of golf. Yeah. Do you play much golf?
2: Not so much anymore, but be keen to have a crack now.
1: Well, I'll send it your way. Thank you so much for calling and giving it a go. And if you're out there and you're listening and you didn't get a chance to call through today, we're playing again next week. Thank you, Bruce.
2: Lovely. Thanks so much for that. Appreciate it.
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3: 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I didn't think you'd have it in you to do it. Do you want to tell everyone what you did?
4: Sure. 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
3: Yeah.
4: You guys said yes. I obliged.
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1: Today we are heading for a top of 15 and mostly sunny. Tomorrow, 16 and rain forecast for your Saturday. There's going to be an overnight low of 7. Right now in the city, it's 10 degrees.
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1: 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The Beat of Adelaide, big day for Australian music festivals, because Spilt Milk lineup is out today. Obviously, got to get Owen, the music man, in to chat about that because he is the professional. And sometimes I just love a good chat with Owen. Anyway, sample tickets coming up later on in my show. So if you want to head along to any regular Host Plus match, do make sure you keep it locked on Fresh. We also have some huge tracks to get you through your Wineback Hour, like this one. Tell me where the freaks at. Says Friday like some Timmy Trumpets. Let's kick into your Wineback Hour though with this one. It's

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0: 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I've been doing it all week. If you want a double pass to any regular Host Plus match, I'm going to make it easy for you Friday. Again, just text me the keyword Sandful to 0428 927 927, because there's nothing like a bit of SA footy to just get the blood pumping. From Paris to Berlin. It's Infernal from Paris to Berlin. On the other side of this, you're here with Steph of the Workday right here on Fresh.
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0: It's Avicii for your wine back hour on Fresh 92.7. 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Yeah. Some Labyrinth up next. Fun fact about him, he produced part of the soundtrack for Euphoria season 1 and 2. How fun is that? Also, he was going to do season 3, but he pulled all of his music because he was frustrated with the music industry. Relatable. And they replaced him with Hans Zimmer, which is crazy because I just don't see Hans Zimmer in my head when I think about Euphoria. Fun fact about Hans Zimmer, he's coming to Adelaide in October. So there you go. Yeah. Labyrinth up next right here on Fresh.
1: Have you got our number on speed dial? Because this week, we're dropping the F-bomb. But you have to be quick. Whenever you hear a celebrity drop the F-bomb, Fresh! 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It's got it all. 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
1: Today we're going for a top of 15 and mostly sunny. Tomorrow, looking at 16 as well and some rain coming through. There's going to be an overnight low of 7 right now in the city. It's 11 degrees.

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2: I don't know if you're feeling the same vibe today as well, but everything tech-wise is just making so many mistakes. There is such an interesting energy in the air today. I don't know if you're feeling it or if it's just me or whatever is going on. It's very moody and overcast and dark, but just like, I don't know how many times I've had to call the tech people and be like, please, can you help me? I'm having an issue. So lots going on today. Keen to get into some newer music. I've got this one on the way. It's by Gorg and City. I'm obsessed. It's called Oracle. It's a really, really nice song. I hope you're enjoying it. Also coming up next, the Spilt Milk lineup. It's officially out. Going to get Owen, the music man, in to give us his professional opinion. Right now, though, we are heading into the hour with Will K. Loose Part 3 right here on Fresh.

0: Peking Ducks Forever on Fresh 92.7. Steph taking you through your workday, and it is exciting news, kind of, because the Spilt Milk lineup is out, and I have brought in the music man, Owen, to chat all about it.
1: Yeah, Spilt Milk doesn't come to Adelaide, so if you're willing to travel, we've got the lineup for you. Headlining, we've got Lewis Capaldi and Ray.
0: Ray, where is my husband? Oh my gosh, I've taken the whole song. Well, you get the picture. Where the hell is my husband?
1: That's even better than the original. We'll get you on stage for it.
0: Oh, there it is. Every time I see Ray, I think of Ray Gun. Surely I'm not the only one, right?
1: Oh, like break dancer. Maybe she'll get her on stage.
0: Maybe, oh, dude, that would be...
1: Ultimate link up.
0: The ultimate link up, breakdance and spilt milk to Where Is My Husband. What a sidetrack this has taken. Who else did you say is on the lineup,
1: Ketima? Yeah, Ketima's on there. We've got Stum and Tobias representing Aussies. Becca Hatch is on there. Harry Hayes. Jiggets on there as well.
0: I'm going to be so for real with you. Maybe you'd be for real with me first. How do you feel about the lineup?
1: I don't think it's bad, but I don't think it's for me. I've been to Spilt Milk a couple of times. I went last year when Kendrick headlined. This one, I'm not a Lewis Capaldi guy. Yeah. I'm not a Ray guy, so the headliners don't really do it for me. I think the rest of the lineup, the undercard, is pretty good. Probably not as good as last year's, but yeah, without those headliners, for me, It's not an A-tier lineup. I'm not going to be traveling for it. But I know a few people that are big Ray fans that are really looking forward to this.
0: Well, I would be so keen to see Ketima. Oh, I put the start of the songs in again. You know what? Let's not play the songs. What did I say before? One of those days.
1: One of those days.
0: One of those days. I would agree. I think that it's such a big change from last year. I guess you don't want to keep it the same. But Lewis Capaldi on the headline, he is not for me, I don't think.
1: Yeah, I'm not sure about a festival vibe for Lewis Capaldi. Yeah. He feels more like an arena show.
0: Yes.
1: But there could be sideshows coming. The only ones that are exclusive to Spilt Milk are the headliners, Lewis Capaldi and Ray. So you might get Ketima sideshows to head to.
0: I am hoping, because I missed him when he was here last time and I feel like a fool for that. So anyway, yes, and that's it.
1: That's it. You feel like a fool. End of sentence.
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0: Prosper and Clooney, Free Your Mind right here on Fresh 92.7. 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
1: Today, heading for a top of 15. It says mostly sunny, but I disagree because it's only just been overcast all day. Tomorrow, a top of 16 and rain on the way. There is going to be an overnight low of 7 right now in the city. It's 13 degrees.

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6: One more hour and then DJ Sanchez is taking over for Fresh Fridays. He's going to pump you up for your weekend. And I've got some music on the way for you as well. So inspired by the new Spilt Milk lineup. Ketamer on the way. There's also another new track. This one is Meg Mac and Bag Raiders. Break My Heart. And my heart is actually quite broken because they're touring Australia next year. Do you think they're coming to Adelaide? Absolutely not. Anyway, we're used to it at this point. Let's get back into the music now, though. It's Fisher and Tones and I with Favour right here on Fresh.

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1: You may think just because the F-bomb has dropped today and it is a Friday and it has technically been going for 2 weeks that we would be done and dusted, but nay, we are doing it again next week.
2: Yes, cracking back on with the F-bomb. Another week of it, another chance to win stacks of prizes, Steph.
1: That was a bit of a rhyme, cracking back on with the F-bomb.
2: I didn't even mean to do that. I'm just in a great mood talking about this this F-bomb, the F-wheel. You hear a celebrity say fresh, then you just call up. It's that easy. You just call up and then you can win, I don't know, a voucher to Paintball Park, wine from Amadio Wine. There's so many different things that you can score with this game.
1: AFL tickets as well up for grabs. A lot of golf on there too if you love yourself a hit of golf. Do you know what's so funny is that our boss asked if I wanted to be the F-bomb, like drop the F-bomb.
2: Steph-bomb.
1: I hate that.
2: Yeah, you didn't want to do it.
1: I said, I replied to the email and I said, I might have to politely decline that. Also, then people just walking past the window.
2: I believe that was actually comedian James McCann going to see
1: a movie,
2: giving us a wave. Shane Gillis's support act, doing very well, one of Adelaide's favourite comedians.
1: That was terribly distracting. Anyway, make sure you tune in for Monday. We are doing the F-bomb again for one more week. Your chance to score so many prizes. Tune in to Fresh.
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0: Melodia right here on Fresh 92.7. 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I am heading on out of here. You have DJ Sanchez looking after you. He's getting into the studio for Fresh Fridays. MC Diggs as well going to be joining him. And I'm going to leave you with this one. DJ Heartstring Air on the other side of this. Have a lovely weekend. I'll catch you back here at the same time on Monday. Make sure you tune in as well. One more week of the F-bomb coming right up. You're here with Steph of the Workday on Fresh.
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2: Tom, yesterday we had a quiz night. 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
1: Today we're going for a top of 15. I don't think we quite made it though. Tomorrow heading up to 16. Some rain on the way. There is going to be an overnight low of 7. Right now in the city, it's 14 degrees.
0: Have you got our number on speed dial? Because this week, we're dropping the F-bomb. 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

Jason and the boys from Cream Concrete. 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DJ Sanchez is promising one banger set. You know I'm excited, we're keeping it warm. 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

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Shouts out to Jesse the Ginger Ninja and Terry the Iced Coffee Bandit. 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
1: Big ups to Mattia. 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

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This number just texted in, what is the best day of the week? I mean, you know I'm kind of biased, right? For sure it's got to be Fresh Fridays. DJ Sanchez, MC Diggs live in the mix. Although I am quite partial to a Tuesday.

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1: Up at the crack of noon, strangers scattered around the room. Might have been fun, but I can't remember. Guess that's life on a weekly bender. Got a text, what's going on? Wanna grab a drink, it's 2 for 1. Head still hurts from the night before, but I'm already out the door, cause I've been good. I've been good. Feeling high.
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Shouts out to the Watson boys. Real part-timers, apparently. 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

0: Seven, thank you once again, LA, for tuning in, texting in. Big ups to Smoshy and the fam. Shout out to Didi. We'll be back in again next week, and I'm pretty sure we do have a Wine Back Wednesday coming up soon, so that should be fun as always. Big shout out to Taylor and Mattia in the building. 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
2: In Camden Park, it's slow going heading northbound on Marion Road between Wheaton Road and Cross Road. Over in Parafield Gardens, congestion is building on Salisbury Highway heading northbound from Ryans Road all the way through to Park Terrace. And in Hilton, it's bumper to bumper heading in both directions on South Road between Richmond Road and Grange Road. Watch out for speed cameras on Baxter's Road, Salisbury North and Phillip Highway, Elizabeth South.
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2: Hey, it's Mark. Here's what's happening. Cyberspace news and the self-described hacker claiming responsibility for stealing Origin Energy customers' personal data says the crime was revenge for the cavalier offshoring of Australian jobs. Origin refused to comment yesterday about any insider or their sacking. To defence news, a senior Navy figure who is facing court-martial over high-dollar defence contracts can be revealed as a star-ranked officer amid accusations of a cover-up by defence. Fuel news, Australian taxpayers will plough $32 million into an Adelaide Jet Fuel Sustainable Production Centre using forest waste to help protect the country from world oil shocks. Turning to sport, AFL and the Adelaide Crows are licking their wounds after seeing a 27-point lead erode away, then surrendered a further 34 points, going down to Collingwood in their home game last night.
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2: Today we reached our cloudy top of 16 degrees. Right now in the city, it's 15 degrees. That's the latest fresh news. More news, traffic and weather in an hour, but for now you're up to date. 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
2: Hey, all right, welcome along. It's the Friday Dance Party on Fresh 92.7. Sean Maynard here behind the desk, getting you ready for the weekend with not one but two weekend vibe mixes on the show today, including DJ Heartstring after 5:30. Let's kick off with this. Faster Horses, the

handing the baton, the baton, to this week's Hottest 5. Coming from Peggy Goo, the cultural trailblazer, DJ, producer with Whoa Man, yeah?

0: a bit of a lift at that Sackos from Penny Rexha and David Guetta on Fresh. We're doing something special for you next.
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0: There you are. Hello. Yes, it's the Friday Dance Party. Come and try. Find yourself a spot on the dance floor, okay? We're going in the mix right here with Steve Hart taking it old school here on the dance party on Fresh 92.7.

energy mix on the show this week. For our third week, we are joined by, well, a man who was no stranger to the main stage on at HG Nightclub back in the day, Mr. Steve Hart in control for the next sort of 20 minutes here on the dance party on Fresh 92.7.

0: it's fresh. It's the Friday Dance Party. Big up DJ Steve Hart sorting out that special energy mix for us this week on Fresh 92.7. So pumped for the weekend. How about you? Yes. DJ Hartstring on the way later in the show with another guest set and more Friday Dance Party next.
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2: In Camden Park, it's slow going, heading northbound on Marion Road between Wheaton Road and Cross Road. Over in Parafield Gardens, congestion is building on Salisbury Highway, heading northbound from Ryan's Road all the way through to Park Terrace. And in Hilton, it's bumper to bumper, heading in both directions on South Road between Richmond Road and Grange Road. Watch out for speed cameras on Baxter's Road, Salisbury North, and Phillip Highway, Elizabeth South.
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2: Hey, it's Mark. Here's what's happening. Cyberspace News and the self-described hacker claiming responsibility for stealing Origin Energy customers' personal data says the crime was revenge for the cavalier offshoring of Australian jobs. Origin refused to comment yesterday about any insider or their sacking. Defence News, a senior Navy figure who is facing court-martial over high-dollar defence contracts can be revealed as a star-ranked officer amid accusations of a cover-up by defence. To fuel news, Australian taxpayers will plough $32 million into an Adelaide Jet Fuel Sustainable Production Centre using forest waste to help protect the country from world oil shocks. Turning to sport, AFL and the Adelaide Crows are licking their wounds after seeing a 27-point lead erode away, then surrendered a further 34 points, going down to Collingwood in their home game last night.
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2: Today we reached our cloudy top of 16 degrees. Right now in the city, it's 15 degrees. That's the latest Fresh News. 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
1: Probably was that easy, right? Yes. Weekend weapons to help get you through, all right? To the weekend, that is. That is the mandate. That's the job we're doing for you here. And let's play this obscure new remix of MK. Classic, this called Burning on Fresh.

wanting and waiting for more. 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I'm wanting more. 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

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She's going to maybe head straight out after work. 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

0: Dance Party. That is Christoph, Michael Anthony. It's called Spacer, and Alex Kulross. And Rhythm of the House before this to wrap up our Weekend Weapons, the one that you need to add to your playlist this weekend if you love all things dance. We are here for you on the dance party, getting you ready for the weekend and handing over the controls to DJ Heartstring for a Weekend Vibe mix next.
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sorting you out with, well, not me personally, but handing over control of the show to my guest from Berlin. They are this duo, Jonas and Leo. And they've quickly become known for their high-energy blend of trance, techno, and euphoric rave sounds. And really at the forefront of this fast, emotional dance music we are hearing over the past couple of years or so, actually. We've been loving A Thousand Lies with The Amazing Soda here on the playlist here on Fresh. So, please welcome them to the decks for a very special weekend vibe mix over the next sort of 25 minutes or so.

Friday Dance Party is Fresh 92.7. It's your Maynard in the house, yes, at Fresh 92.7 on socials. Go say hi to Archie. He got the show up nice and loud in Mile and in a warehouse somewhere. And he's got a sign on the forklift and he's just raving out to Fresh with the forklift. Safety first, all right? Good to see you wearing a helmet like that. At Fresh 92.7, what are we soundtracking today? Go say hi to Linda. Thank you, Linda. Listening in an office in North says she's been raving since her teens, and that was a long time. Didn't want to tell me her age. That's fine. We go out to all ages here on the Friday Dance Party. Weekend starter pack right here. And make sure you are sticking around because we are getting ready for the pre with Lockie after 6. And then from 8, Contagious and the crew, your Unity Goots. Your Goots and Drop Zone from 10, okay? And if you love these sorts of sounds, I do like a double shift on Fresh, right? Kind of, anyway. I'm back tomorrow night, 8 till 10 for Dance Anthems, all right? So now it's Saturday night as well, okay? We do it for the love of the thing here. At Fresh 92.7, as we continue with DJ Heartstring in a very special Weekend Vibe mix.

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10: 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Whether you're going to town, got a sweet house party. I want to know here live on Fresh. We're doing some shout-outs a little later on in the show. Let's get into the music now. Bit of a throwback. Fred again. It's Baby again. Keep it locked to Fresh.

shout-outs in 0428 927 927. We do some shout-outs a little bit after the next few messages. You know, Liam Davis, play us out here live on Fresh. Keep it live.

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8: 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A couple of shout-outs. We've got Hayley Scott and her little lad, Bodie, listening in. Also got Joshua and Bradley. They're heading to town tonight. Let us know where the sweet clubs, the sweet pubs are. I want to know what the hotspots are in your city, where the party's kicking off tonight on this beautiful Friday. We've also got Rochi from Norwood, always listening in. Thank you for the support. Get your shout-outs in. Be doing a couple later on in the show. 0428 927 927 is that number you need. 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Bit of Damien Hendrix.

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2: 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At this point, I had no idea it was a funeral. I thought it was just some party. I'm sitting down and that's when I start to realize everyone's wearing black. I start taking a closer look at the people around. There are people crying and sobbing.
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9: 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We'll be doing some shout-outs. 0428 927 927 is that number. 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
8: 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Got a couple of shout-outs here. We got United Rio working hard and listening in. We also got DJ Frosty and Shannon, as always, showing the love. Thanks for everyone listening in. 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

of the pre with Lockie B for your Friday night. What an amazing 2 hour show it's been. And we'll be back next week at the same time, 6 to 8. If you love what you heard tonight, chuck us a follow on all the socials, SoundCloud, Instagram, Spotify, TikTok, Facebook, you name it. Lockie B, LACHY.B. Show us some love. If you really love what you heard tonight, I'll be down at the Woolshed on Hindley Street doing my thing from 10 p.m. on the mic, on the decks. And I'll be coming up against Tom and Callum in the Reclink footy match tomorrow down at Norwood Oval from 6. Come out, show some love. Watch me and the crew tear it up on the footy field. At least try to. We'll see you all next week. Stay tuned. We've got Contagious coming up with Your Unity. The man is in the building as we speak. Keep it locked to fresh.

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treat, I reckon. That was Fiji with the Yaydon extended mix. Came out last week on Anjuna Beats, and it goes out to Arthur. Tuning in live on twitch.tv/yourunity. You can do the same thing, jump on there. You can watch me dance and mix in the studio. Who else is on there? We've got Schmicko. Hello, Schmicko. And of course, we are here live on Adelaide's Fresh 92.7. Time now for new music by Alex O'Ryan. We span this track once on the

0: it sounds a bit more moody. I like it. Quickly, a few of your shout-outs. G'day going out to Vince Bailey, also to Delmas, Crows Fan, Bing Slinger, and Crazy Rob. 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He's from Los Angeles and he's got a delicious track. 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

and Chris. You can get your SMSs through. My name is Contagious and this is your Unity. And right now, this is the Kent Spectre Selector, Adam Keener, with Pallian Drift.

92.7. Going back to the late 90s with LaBouche and Be My Lover. That was an unofficial remix brought to you by Juro Pelezion. And prior to that, Durante and Emmy Galvin with Lunar Circuits. Time now for new music by Andy Woodman. This one's called Seasons. It dropped on AME Records. I do have a track by All Night coming up next. And then after that, we're going to play our tune of the week. Let's continue. This is episode 594 with Contagious for your unity.

done a lot in my life. It's been ups and downs. 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I've learned a lot along the way. And I've realised there's more to life. 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

Minx with Overtones right there from the Minx of High Lockdowns. That was March of 2020 that track was released.

0: of the week. We call this segment the Premium Pick. I'm excited to push play on it.
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7: It is our tune of the week here on Your Unity, and this one is a brand newie from the artist Thomas Marshall, aka Marsh. And this is released on his own label, his very first production on his own entity. It's called Martian Records, and this is From That. Look, because I hit play at the very beginning of the track, I'm going to mention some of your shout-outs. Cheers, Brad. That's going out to the Woodside crew. Bit of trancey goodness.

Contagious. This tune sounds like something from an 80s sci-fi film, and the track title is very fitting. It's called Galactica by Dan Sushi, and it's out now on Purified Records. Before that, our tune of the week, Marsh with Home. Some shout-outs here going out to Harry. Keep the tunes flowing. That I will. Also, shout-out to Tay-Tay, the one and only. Love you. Aww. Also, big hello going out to Crows fan, Len and Nick Corker. This is last week's Spectre Selector. It is John Grant with Walk Away.

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10: 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This track was a key single of Andrew Bayer's double album called Duality. And this track is called Midnight, and it showcases Andrew Bayer's signature emotional depth paired with some absolute trangin' drops. And that's why it's this week's flashback track of the week. It's only 4 years, but it needs another play because it's emotive and it's epic. 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

new single by Simon Gregory called Keep Moving On. When I first heard it, I thought it was Above and Beyond. It sounds almost like their club version of Hello. If you know Above and Beyond well, you know exactly what I'm talking about. And someone who does, and he's listening in right now, Mr. Jem Lang. Hello, Jem Lang. We'll have to get that man and maybe Shane Cross in the studio for our special 600th episode. Time now for a classic that has been remixed. This is Super 8 and Tab with Needs to Feel and Farious Mix.

everyone that loves a tranger. Brand new music dropped today by the duo Marcus Schultz-Hole and Thomas Sagstad. They go by the name Anime. Teaming up with Emily Harrow. This one's called Sirens. It's out now on Enhanced Recordings. My name is Contagious. And these are the vibes of your unity. Some real hands in the air stuff.

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sounds of Jody Westenhoff and James Grant with Nomad helps us kick off this brand new episode of Drop Zone for another week. Hello and welcome to the show. It is myself, Goots, ready to take you through for the next 2 hours, bringing you the very latest in trance, progressive, and all things tech. Another big 2 hours of tracks coming your way. We have music from Leonard A., Ruben Duran, Doc and Martin, Demon Noise, Peter Steele, Nicolaus, Dreamy, Meta and Glide, Paul Miller, Calvin O'Connor, Nilayan with this week's FC of the Week, plus a lot more to help you kick off your weekend right now. So let's get into the sounds of Mark Van Gaal and his track Chasing the Echoes. Keep it locked and turn it up right here on your Drop Zone.

some reason. That is FBOTI with Flame, and before that, Mark Van Gaal with Chasing the Echoes. This is your Drop Zone with myself, Coots. Still to come this hour, Halion, Doc and Martin, Demon Noise, Patrick Scuro, Ruben Duran teamed up with Sarah DeWarren. 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

Lennon A bringing us his track Forgiven Memories, and before that Sun Lounger with We All Have to Fall. 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Right back into the music now with this brand new one by Ruben Duran. He's teamed up with Sarah DeWarren and Ebenezer for a beautiful track called Colorblind.

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from Doc and Martin with Never Lonely, and before that, Halion with Take Your Light, the Julian Gray remix. This is Drop Zone with myself, Goods, and we still have plenty more great tracks still to come, including all the big uplifting tracks in hour number two from Paul Miller, Calvin O'Connor, Oxia, Jason Gray, Sky Raid. But up now, let's continue with the Tech Sounds with Demon Noise with

Demon Noise with System. Hour number two, as always, big uplifting trances to come, so stay tuned for that, including this week's FC of the Week by Nelayan. But up now, we get into the sounds of Zerin with Blast Beat. Keep it locked and turn it up right here on your

0: and before that, Zeren bringing us Blast Beat. This is your Drop Zone with myself, Goose, and make sure you keep it locked right here, because after the break, we get into everyone's favourite time of the show, Uplifting Trance Time. Lots of big tracks to come that hour, so stay tuned for that. After the break, kicking it off though for us is the sounds of Peter Steele and a track called Moment of Truth.
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5: 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The sounds that your speakers look forward to. This

there by Nikolaus. That was Dunes of Light. And before that, kicking off hour number two, Peter Steele with Moment of Truth. Welcome to the second half of the show where we begin to get uplifting. Big tracks this hour by Calvin O'Connor, Paul Miller, Nalayan with this week's FC of the Week, Sky Raid. But up now, we get into a beautiful track by Dreamy called Frozen, and it is the Divisional Phrase Remix.

0: Meta and Glide bringing us their latest track called Part of Me, and before that, Divisional Phrase on the remix of Dreamy's Frozen. Still to come on the show tonight, this week's FC of the Week by Nalayan. But up now, big team up by Paul Miller and DJ TH with Pink Control for Kiss of Death.
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0: Paul Miller and DJ TH with Kiss of Death. Couple more tracks to come your way on the show tonight before we finish up, so make sure you stay tuned right here. After the break, Space 92 on the remake of Oxy's classic Domino. 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
3: Callum, I crashed a funeral yesterday.
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4: There's weddings, birthdays, funerals is obviously up there.
3: 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It was a bit of a late day. So I thought, you know what, I deserve a knockoff. Get there. Place is heaving. At this point, I had no idea it was a funeral. I thought it was just some party. I'm sitting down and that's when I start to realize everyone's wearing black. I start taking a closer look at the people around. 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

right there, Nalayan bringing us Fusion, and before that, Space 92 checking out Oxia's classic Domino. 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It's called Up on Love. 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

by Skyraid UK with Poseidon, and before that, last week's FC of the Week, Jason Gray bringing us Up on Love. Well, that almost brings us to the end of this Drop Zone show. 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I'll leave you with this one by Giuseppe Attavani and Gabri Ponting, their track Crooked Bangs. Until next week, stay fresh, guys. 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
1: Tom, yesterday we had a quiz night. 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
2: There's weddings, birthdays, funerals is obviously up there.
1: 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It was a bit of a late day. So I thought, you know what, I deserve a knockoff. Get there. Place is heaving. At this point, I had no idea it was a funeral. I thought it was just some party. I'm sitting down and that's when I start to realise everyone's wearing black. I start taking a closer look at the people around. There are people crying and sobbing.
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1: 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Heart quickens, south of the river. 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

The mean oversight of me. You're listening to Fresh 92.7. Good morning, the beat of Adelaide. I'm Tasha. I'm hanging out with you for your wake-up call this fine Saturday morning. What are you up to? Are you working? Do you have the day off? Well, I am here to wake you up. We've got a jam-packed show, and I will be telling you how you can get your hands on the F wheel thanks to our F bomb we are doing still for next week. It is the last week we are doing it, so make sure you're staying tuned on how to get involved. For right now, though, this is Disco Lions and Masic with Push It. You're on Fresh. Push it.

0: 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You're listening to Fresh 92.7, waking up with Tasha for your Saturday. I'm in that time of life where I can't really open Facebook without seeing so-and-so had a baby, so-and-so bought a house, we're getting married. Why, these are all great times of people's lives. My fridge is completely full of wedding invites. And one thing one of my mates picked up on in particular was the wording on said invites. Now, do you know that they actually mean something? One of the invites in particular said, "The bride and the groom, together with their families, invite you to the wedding of blah, blah, blah, blah, blah." I did not know that "together with your families" has another underlying meaning. I just thought, duh, of course the families are going to be there. Why did you waste words on the invite? Nay, nay. It means the families have paid for it. And that's like a nice thank you to write that on the invite. I am absolutely mind blown. Maybe I've been living under a rock. Who knows? Right around the corner, we've got some Jazzy and Spritz. So don't go anywhere.
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Little Fat and Josh Gigante with So Good. You're listening to Fresh 92.7, waking up with Tasha for your Saturday. I have got a jam-packed show and I'll be telling you around the corner how to get involved in our last week of F-Bomb. Make sure you're staying tuned for that. Also, I've got some Rudimental on its way. That one coming up very shortly, but for right now, this is Alice in Wonderland featuring Ninja Archie with Heaven. You're on Fresh.

0: Cancer and Eddie with Like It. You're waking up with Tasha on your Saturday on Fresh 92.7. Speaking of liking things, F-bomb continuing for a third week. Oofed, I like that. We have got your last chance at winning some food, fashion, fun-related prizes. You get the idea. It all starts with F. This is happening this week for the last time, so make sure you're staying tuned from 8 a.m. on Monday. All you got to do is when you hear the F-bomb drop, which of course is fresh, don't be silly minded. You just got to get quick on those thumbs and call through. First caller through wins a spin on our F wheel. It's absolutely worth getting involved. 8 a.m. Monday is when you need to be listening for that. Speaking of liking things, we've got some Marlon Hofstadt and South Star coming up. That one's on its way, so don't go anywhere.
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You're listening to Fresh 92.7 with Tasha for your Saturday morning. I don't know if you've been living under a rock and not following our socials, but something at the station has been allegedly stolen and they're making a documentary on it. If you haven't seen it, go head to our socials for this. It is pretty insane. I'm not going to lie. I don't know if I'm legally allowed to say this. I'm not sure, but I did have to get interviewed. Go check out the interview, see what's been stolen at the station. It's all happening on our Fresh Instagram. For right now, though, this is Don't Go, Don't Leave with Trey Reynolds. You're on Fresh.

0: stuff there from Bag Raiders and Meg Mack. 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No hat, no play. It is the horrible words any Australian kid in the schoolyard can hear. It all travels back to my childhood, actually, when thankfully Mrs. Arnold, shout out, she said no hat, no play. And me and my friends ended up seeing her on the courtyard after lunch, taking her class out for fitness with no hats. So we went and told on her. We got the detention. So all I'm saying is maybe it doesn't pay to be a complete goody two shoes, and maybe just don't speak, Natasha, next time Mrs. Arnold says no hat, no play. Shout out, Mrs. Arnold. I'm sincerely sorry for that. Actually, no, I'm not. Right around the corner, we've got some Similo, some Hugel, some Watermat, some Robin Schultz. So don't go anywhere.
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You're waking up with Tasha for your Saturday on Fresh 92.7. I don't know what is happening in the fashion world at the moment. Zara Larsson was selling all of her clothes on Depop this week, if you've been living under a rock. And I don't know, her style is like giving early 2000s Ashley Tisdale on the red carpet, but on steroids. One person who I think is kind of taking it into their own twist, but at the same time, is it still just like early 2000s, like grungy sort of vibe, is Baby Rexha. Go to her socials. I'm loving the rollers. I'm loving the edgy denim. But like, where are we at? Are we loving it? I have to know on the text line your thoughts. 0428 927 927. Speaking of, this is David Guetta and Baby Rexha with Sad Girls. You're on Fresh. It's

0: sound of you, you're listening to Fresh 92.7, waking up with Tasha for your Saturday. Unfortunately, though, it is time I head off. It has been an absolute pleasure waking you up the beat of Adelaide. We have had a jam-packed show. Make sure you're staying tuned for Monday, 8 a.m. It is the last week of F-Bomb, last chance for you to get your hands on those good effing prizes on the F-Wheel. And I have got loot coming up, as well as some Dom, Dollar and Tiger within minutes.
1: This ain't the end.
0: Yes, that track is playing, and I couldn't resist but chuck in some Charlie XCX. That and so much more on its way, so don't go anywhere. Have a super groovy rest of your weekend, the Beat of Adelaide. Ciao!
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3: Callum, I crashed a funeral yesterday.
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3: 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It was a bit of a late day. So I thought, you know what, I deserve a knockoff. Get there. Place is heaving. At this point, I had no idea it was a funeral. I thought it was just some party. I'm sitting down and that's when I start to realize everyone's wearing black. I start taking a closer look at the people around. 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
1: Morning, happy Saturday. You've got Luke in for your weekend brekkie. Hopefully it's been a great morning so far, keeping dry. I've managed to somehow keep dry on my little commute into the city this morning, but it was a little bit of a task heading for a top of 16 degrees today, currently 12 degrees in the city, and showers for pretty much most of the day. So it's not good news if you are heading out and about, maybe for some sport or something like that, because you're going to get wet. You're going to get wet. Tomorrow also showers as well. So that's not really any fun for your weekend. But we got to have some of these weekends, I feel. It's like a reminder to just like chill a little bit and like calm down, especially with how busy Adelaide has been the past couple weeks. I don't know. Maybe that's just me being wishfully thinking. Hey, thinking forward to summer, we're going to talk about some of the big festival lineups that are being released this week. Very exciting news if you're a festival person like I am right now. Will K, J1, and Ms. Banks. It is Loose Part 3 on Fresh.

wanting to make the trek over, do it. But if you're not, then don't do it. This is your lineup. It's headlined by Lewis Capaldi, which, like, who cares, honestly? Sorry if you're a Lewis Capaldi fan. I'm not a massive fan of that headliner. But you got Ray. She's fab. I've seen her live. You've got people like Tobias. Baby Keem, who's on Fred Again track. Maisie Peters, Remy Wolf, DMAs. Doom is very, very cool. Harry Hayes and Yes Boone. But I think the one that most people are very, very excited about is Kedema is on this lineup here, and he's not exclusive, which has got a lot of people thinking that maybe he's doing a very long extended stay here in Australia. And maybe doing a few other festivals. BTV, Lost Paradise and Wildlands expected to drop their lineups this week, with BTV teasing Armin van Helden, which is massive. Right now, let's get the man himself on. It is Kedema, Comes and Goes on Fresh.

0: DJ Seinfeld, it is the right and fresh 92.7. Hey, you've got Luke here with you for your weekend break here on your Saturday. 16 degrees and showers about today. But right now on 0428 927 927, I want to talk about lying about your age. Have you ever lied about your age to get out of something or maybe to trick someone or get in somewhere? Wink, wink. You can be a non on the text line 0428 927 927. The other day, I was out doing grocery shopping in my local shopping centre. And you know those people in the middle of the mall who ask for donations for many wonderful causes? They were set up there. And basically, one of them tracked me down and trapped me. And in my head, I was like, I really want to get out of this. I'm not really in a position to donate at the moment. So I was like, what can I do to get out of this? And I remembered years ago in like my first big boy job, one of my managers told me that allegedly, Your Honor, they cannot approach people who are under the age of 25. Now, I'm actually 25 is my age. And I just, when she was talking to me, the charity person, I was like, I'm 23, by the way. And she was like, oh, okay, that's all good. You can go, you can leave. And it worked. I got out of it and I didn't have to sit there through the whole spiel and have to look like a terrible person and say, no, sorry, I'm not here to donate today. Which it sounds bad in hindsight, but that's okay. I feel like everyone's had moments like this and it's fine. It's all fine. It's fine to say no, everyone. 0428 927 927. Have you ever lied about your age? I want to know. Maybe it's to get into a club somewhere. I'd love to hear from you. You can be anon, and we'll get to these on the other side of this.
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